0: music non-stop.
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1: 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When I was 6 years old, I broke my leg

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Just put your paws up.

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1: Better days are coming, if no one told you. I hate to hear you crying over the phone, dear. For 7 years running, you've been a soldier. But better days are coming. Better days are coming for you. So when the night feels like forever.